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0: 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Rock ja pop-klassikot Tampereella.
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0: Radio 957. 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